0: de l'émission, la légende, Ice Cube, Before Hip Hop.
1: You killed it, my brother. 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

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And if it's up, then it's stuck, nigga, fuck you. 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Enterprise Park, somewhere you can't go. 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

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Yeah. I never post a blower, cause I never been a flash. Yeah. And it's been on site, didn't wanna be like Mike. Yeah. I always did what's wrong, never did what's right. Yeah. Better play your cards right, gotta learn the fucking game. And I'm with my niggas and I'm yelling gang gang. And I be yelling out gang gang. Gang, gang, gang, gang. Do you gang bang? Gang bang? I be outside with my gang gang. Chunk your gang signs if you gang bang. I be out.

I never want to be known as anybody opposed to progress. He says, but this is no longer a matter of progress or not progress. My brothers, my friends, my cousins have died trying to build this tunnel. And it just kind of seems to me that nobody has the right to take away our responsibility to finish what these people have died for. Our dignity is involved in our integrity and everything that we.

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4: 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Let's do it, turn of us.

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1: I just want to explain. 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
1: I can see a phantom, I can see a phantom, I can see a phantom. I can see a phantom, 25,000 fathoms, I can see a phantom.

Radio PFM 99.9 Libre SOPU Aras Komarisikes Onekut PFM Sur Radio PFM.com